Behind the Mix forecast from Mid-Missouri's 48-hour weather center. Lows dip down to about 89. The Mix forecast from Mid-Missouri's 48-hour weather center. Lows dip down to about 57. Tonight, under main

He's written thousands and thousands of songs. That's probably my favorite from Ryan Tedder. One Republic and Apologize. Did that one with Timbaland, by the way. Coming up, it's The Buzz. No, it's Music News. And that's in just minutes. Madonna now with Sabrina Carpenter. Bring Your Love.

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0: Noah Kahan with a great performance on SNL over the weekend. Hey, it's Hayden. It's music news, and American Idol has a new winner. Hannah Harper, standout all season long. A huge finale. They crowned her as the season 24 champ, praising her songwriting, her voice, her heart. Tour dates already on the way. And the king of pop climbing the charts again, thanks to the new biopic. Thriller and Number Ones both cracked the Billboard Top 10, which puts Michael Jackson back on top again. I'm Hayden. That's music news.
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0: schedules dropped, somehow sourdough bread stole the show. That's Taylor Swift and her effect on Kansas City Chiefs football. I love it. I want a loaf, Taylor.
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2: Here's your 98.9 The Mix forecast from Mid-Missouri's 48-hour weather center. Lows level off around 57 tonight under mainly clear skies. Winds out of the southwest 5 to 10 miles per hour. Sunshine expected tomorrow, highs around 77. Clear skies tomorrow night, lows level off around 50. That's your updated forecast. I'm meteorologist Jennifer Wojcicki. Right now, it's 77 degrees.

Everybody's talking about Travis and Taylor. Don't forget, Harry Styles is also engaged to Zoe Kravitz. Do we believe it, though? I think people are still trying to wrap their heads around that. Like, wait, he's actually going to get hitched? She's an American girl, right? Good luck, Harry.

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And when it's payday, you go shopping. Yeah, we understand. Don't worry, we'll be right here when you get back. 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

0: Olivia Dean, it's so easy to fall in love. I'm Hayden with The Buzz, and Reacher is reloading. Season 3 has been huge. Season 4 promises higher stakes, more action. Alan Ritchson says a lot more blood. And Prime Video's not waiting around. They've already renewed it for season number 5. Fast and Furious Universe heading to Peacock with a live-action series, according to Vin Diesel. We won't know more until 2028. 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
11: Here's your 98.9 The Mix forecast from Mid-Missouri's 48-hour weather center. Lows level off around 57 tonight under mainly clear skies. Winds out of the southwest 5 to 10 miles per hour. Sunshine expected tomorrow. Highs around 77. Clear skies tomorrow night. Lows level off around 50. That's your updated forecast. I'm meteorologist Jennifer Wojcicki. Currently, it's 72 degrees.
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0: Bruno Mars with Lady Gaga. Somber before that, it's Homewrecker. And the new One Republic on the way. He writes songs for everybody. Ryan Tedder said this one was definitely a One Republic song.
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3: Here's your 98.9 The Mix forecast from Mid-Missouri's 48-hour weather center. Lows level off around 57. Tonight, under mainly clear skies, winds out of the southwest 5 to 10 miles per hour. Sunshine expected. Tomorrow, highs around 77. Clear skies. Tomorrow night, lows level off around 50. That's your updated forecast. I'm meteorologist Jennifer Wojcicki. Currently, it's 72 degrees.

Music news on the way. Tame Impala. This is a guy named Parker. He's Australian. He picked up Jenny. I know I like it. Tame Impala. Here's Dracula.

0: Sienna Spyro. It's Die on This Hill. It's Hayden, Sports Illustrated, going big into live music this summer. Seems a little weird, right? This is music news. Yep, Sports Illustrated's new Beyond the Pitch concert series will feature 50 Cent, Nelly, the Chainsmokers. They're mixing major sports energy with headline-level performances. Cannot wait to see it, from locker rooms to the dance floor. I don't know. Sports Illustrated is everywhere. And American Idol has a new winner. Congratulations, season 24 champ Hannah Harper. Tour dates already on the way.
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0: hanging out with my mom for Mother's Day. She still gets Smithsonian Magazine. 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
9: Here's your 98.9 The Mix forecast from Mid-Missouri's 48-hour weather center. Lows level off around 57 tonight under mainly clear skies. Winds out of the southwest 5 to 10 miles per hour. Sunshine expected tomorrow, highs around 77. Clear skies tomorrow night, lows level off around 50. That's your updated forecast. I'm meteorologist Jennifer Wojcicki. Right now, 66.
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1: Here's your 98.9 The Mix forecast for Mid-Missouri's 48-hour weather center. Lows dip down to about 56 tonight under partly cloudy skies, west winds 5 to 10 miles per hour. Ample sunshine expected tomorrow, highs level off around 77. Clear skies tomorrow night, lows level off around 50. That's your updated forecast. I'm meteorologist Jennifer Wojcicki. Currently 66.

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1: Entertainment buzz straight ahead. Olivia Rodrigo right now with Drop Dead. It's from the new album, You Look Pretty Sad for a Girl So In Love. Love the title. Can't wait to hear the rest of it. Here's Drop Dead, Olivia Rodrigo.

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Because we're all about you. We play your favorite songs in your town on your radio. 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

0: Taylor Swift baking sourdough. That's how the Chiefs revealed their schedule this year. The schedule reveal has become like a sport of its own, right? Hey, it's Hayden. It's the entertainment buzz. And shout out to Keela Richardson. I really hoped she would go all the way. So shout out to Pensacola. American Idol has a new winner. It's not Keela. It's Hannah Harper. She was a standout all season long. Not a stretch for her to win. The season 24 champ praised about her songwriting, her voice, and her heart. Tour dates are already set up on that one. 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

0: still trending on TikTok with that "What Were You Like in the 90s thing. Love, Iris. The new Papa Roach before that called "Wake Up Calling." 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
14: Here's your 98.9 The Mix forecast for Mid-Missouri's 48-hour weather center. Lows dip down to about 56 tonight under partly cloudy skies, west winds 5 to 10 miles per hour. Ample sunshine expected tomorrow, highs level off around 77. Clear skies tomorrow night, lows level off around 50. That's your updated forecast. I'm meteorologist Jennifer Vujicicki, currently 64.
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0: really everybody getting tipsy? Hey, it's Hayden. And what if he's lying? Would you even know? More than 80% of lies go undetected, according to Psychology Today. That is scary.
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Well, the king of pop may have died, but he never really left. And he's back on the charts decades later. It's coming up with music news. Here's Alex Warren.

Good news. We've been certified as the number one hit music station. And the winner of this year's All Your Favorite Songs Award. 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

Kelly Clarkson may have quit her show, but she's not going to quit covering songs. She did this one recently. Little tip of the hat to Dasha. The name of the song is Austin.

0: I'm a little mad at Katy Perry. Can I be honest? The Met Gala outfit she was wearing. I mean, come on. I want to see your face. Those big eyes. Come on, Katy Perry. Firework and Maroon 5 before that. The new one, Heroin. Hey, it's Hayden. Bruno Mars is next. Don't go anywhere.
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10: 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Lows dip down to about 56 overnight under partly cloudy skies, westerly winds 5 to 10 miles per hour. Ample sunshine expected Wednesday. Highs level off around 77. Wednesday night, lows dip down to about 50. That's your updated forecast. I'm meteorologist Jennifer Wojcicki. Right now, it's 62 degrees.

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We'll take care of the rest. 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

0: Another Brit on the way, Harry Styles, and he's already talking babies. Yeah, and planning two weddings with Zoe Kravitz.
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2: Here's your 98.9 The Mix forecast from Mid-Missouri's 48-hour weather center. Partly cloudy skies overnight with a low of 55. Westerly winds 5 to 10 miles per hour. Highs level off around 76 Wednesday. Ample sunshine expected. Clear skies Wednesday night, lows around 49. That's your updated forecast. I'm meteorologist Jennifer Wojcicki. Right now, 62.

0: You ready to have a good night? That's the plan. It's Kendall, good looking playlist, and let's dance to Gaga and Doechii.
1: No matter what, no matter what, you got.

And now, a friendly reminder from us to you. Always make good choices. And it sounds like you're off to a good start, because you're listening to us. 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

0: Great Divide. That is Noah Kahn. Kendall hanging with you. Would you say that you are cool? Like, would you call yourself cool? Cooler than you were in high school? I'm just curious. Some adults fully accept that they are no longer cool, but here's a twist. More Americans think they're cooler now than they were back in high school. In a new poll, 56% of people said they're cool now, compared to 43% who remembered being cool in high school. Adults under 45 more willing to cling to being cool. Gen Xers and boomers more willing to accept, yeah, we're not cool. And for what it's worth, parents of kids under 18 were more likely to think they are very cool than non-parents. But is it cool to not care about being cool? People ask, how important is it to you? And most people, about 40%, said it's not important at all.
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0: married. Bumble ditching the swipe feature and changing its famous women message first rule. The company says people are burned out with dating apps, so they're moving towards an AI matchmaking system. What do you think? It's now out of your hands and literally in the hands of AI. Interesting. Bruno and Dua Lipa coming up. Hang out.
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12: Here's your 98.9 The Mix forecast from Mid-Missouri's 48-hour weather center. Partly cloudy skies overnight with a low of 55. Westerly winds 5 to 10 miles per hour. Highs level off around 76 Wednesday. Ample sunshine expected. Clear skies Wednesday night, lows around 49. That's your updated forecast. I'm meteorologist Jennifer Wojcicki. Right now, 60.

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3: Here's your 98.9 The Mix forecast from Mid-Missouri's 48-hour weather center. Partly cloudy skies overnight with a low of 55. Westerly winds 5 to 10 miles per hour. Highs level off around 76 Wednesday. Ample sunshine expected. Clear skies Wednesday night, lows around 49. That's your updated forecast. I'm meteorologist Jennifer Wojcicki. Right now, 60.

A new term trending online, the boomer bad news drop. We'll discuss coming up. Harry Styles, Olivia Dean on the way, and Need Your Love. Here's One Republic.

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You're our kind of listener. 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

0: It's Kendall. Have you ever gotten a random text from your boomer parents that details someone's morbid health issues? Random text like, he's gone. No explanation of who he is. This is known as the boomer bad news drop, and it's when your parents or older relatives casually send alarming news with zero context, like randomly admitting they had surgery but didn't want to bother anyone, or out of the blue describing your uncle's platelet count from a recent blood draw. Therapists say a lot of boomers were raised to treat emotions like facts instead of conversation. So instead of easing into difficult news, they just drop it mid-sentence and move on. People on Reddit think it's because boomers love to be the first ones to give bad news, especially if it's bad medical news. But at least it gives younger generations another thing to bond over.
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0: While the prizes on The Price is Right have gone way up in value, a contestant won the single largest game prize in history. 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
6: Here's your 98.9 The Mix forecast from Mid-Missouri's 48-hour weather center. Partly cloudy skies overnight with a low of 55. Westerly winds 5 to 10 miles per hour. Highs level off around 76 Wednesday. Ample sunshine expected. Clear skies Wednesday night, lows around 49. That's your updated forecast. I'm meteorologist Jennifer Wojcicki. Right now, it's 61 degrees.

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So what were your other two wishes again? 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

0: That's been the same for the past 7 years. The most popular boys' and girls' names, according to the Social Security Administration. What tops the list? I'll tell you coming up. BTS and Sia 2. Don't go anywhere.
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going to work on your delts, lats, and glutes. Soon as we figure out what those things are. But first, how about another song? 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
1: Here's your 98.9 The Mix forecast from Mid-Missouri's 48-hour weather center. Lows level off around 55 overnight under partly cloudy skies, west winds 5 to 10 miles per hour. Daytime highs approaching 76 Wednesday, ample sunshine expected. Lows dip down to about 49 Wednesday night. That's your updated forecast. I'm meteorologist Jennifer Wojcicki. Right now, it's 61 degrees.

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1: If you're listening to us right now to win $1,000, well, sorry, you're in the wrong place. But if you're listening to us right now to win 1,000 free hit songs, well, then we've got you covered. 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

0: That's Sienna Spiro. I'm Kendall, and the Social Security Administration released the list, the most popular baby names for 2025. Olivia and Liam are the top names for the seventh year in a row. What else made the list? For girls, Eliana, Sophia, Evelyn, Isabella, Mia, Sophia, Amelia, Emma, Charlotte, and Olivia. So very romantic tendencies. The boys, Lucas, William, Mateo, Elijah, James, Henry, Theodore, Oliver, Noah, and Liam. One of the fastest rising names for boys is Kasai, which means fire in Japanese and Swahili, and Clarity for girls. Both names are spelled with a K. Social Security Administration says about 3.6 million babies were born in the U.S. in 2025.
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0: All right, Price is Right had a big day on Friday. It's been on our screens for more than 50 years. It's still setting new records. A retired veteran on Friday won 240 grand in cash and prizes, 227,000 in cash from the lion's share game, and a luxury trip to Morocco valued at over $12,000. Well done.
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11: Here's your 98.9 The Mix forecast from Mid-Missouri's 48-hour weather center. Lows level off around 55 overnight under partly cloudy skies, west winds 5 to 10 miles per hour. Daytime highs approaching 76 Wednesday, ample sunshine expected. Lows dip down to about 49 Wednesday night. That's your updated forecast. I'm meteorologist Jennifer Wojcicki. Currently 59.

taking it down a notch because we're starting to make our competitors look bad. But nah, here's another hit. 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
1: Here's your 98.9 The Mix forecast from Mid-Missouri's 48-hour weather center. Lows level off around 55 overnight under partly cloudy skies, west winds 5 to 10 miles per hour. Daytime highs approaching 76 Wednesday, ample sunshine expected. Lows dip down to about 49 Wednesday night. That's your updated forecast. I'm meteorologist Jennifer Wojcicki. Currently 59.

Jimmy Kimmel does not want to take anything away from his friend Stephen Colbert's final episode. I'll tell you what his plan is for that night. Coming up, Olivia Rodrigo, take it away. Here's Drop Dead.

Whether you start your day at 6 a.m. or 6 p.m., we've got your favorite songs round the clock. In fact, here comes another one right now. It's 98.9 The Mix.

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0: Hopefully you had a great Mother's Day and don't need a do-over. But some Mother's Day fails have been hitting the internet. They range from sad to strange to what in the world? Some people are just bad at Mother's Day. But someone suggested that both sides could request a redo this coming weekend. For all the mothers that didn't get the day they wanted, I propose you get a redo. Do exactly what you want to do. Give your spouse a chance to get it right and redeem themselves. I know celebrating after the fact isn't ideal, but darn if y'all deserve to be celebrated properly. Sometimes you gotta ask for a redo. Or they can ask for a redo if they did it wrong.
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6: Mid-Missouri weather. Here's your 98.9 The Mix forecast from Mid-Missouri's 48-hour weather center. Lows level off around 55 overnight under partly cloudy skies, west winds 5 to 10 miles per hour. Daytime highs approaching 76 Wednesday, ample sunshine expected. Lows dip down to about 49 Wednesday night. That's your updated forecast. I'm meteorologist Jennifer Wojcicki. Right now, 62.

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1: Here's your 98.9 The Mix forecast for Mid-Missouri's 48-hour weather center. Sunshine expected today with daytime highs approaching 76. Winds out of the north, 8 to 15 miles per hour. Clear skies again tonight, lows dip down to about 49. Daytime highs approaching 78. Tomorrow, mainly clear. That's your updated forecast. I'm meteorologist Jennifer Wojcicki. Right now, 62.

about taking it down a notch because we're starting to make our competitors look bad. But nah, here's another hit. It's 98.9 The Mix.

0: take a walk down memory lane, shall we? If you're a Gen Xer or elder millennial, you don't have trouble remembering the hottest trends of the 90s. Some of that stuff is all the rage again. A website ranking 11 of the best fads of the 90s. It looks like they put the Macarena at number one. Don't know how I feel about that, but the rest of the list. Pogs, grunge music and style, the Super Soaker, JNCO jeans, Nintendo Game Boy, starter jackets, slap bracelets, third wave ska groups like Mighty Mighty Bosstones, Real Big Fish, No Doubt, Less Than Jake, Beanie Babies, and Rollerblades. Ah, the 90s were the best, weren't they? Stick around. Panic at the Disco and Olivia Dean coming up.
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0: This just in, certain types of anxiety can be good for you. A new study says not worrying at all is bad. Researchers found a certain type of anxiety was linked to a 35% lower risk of death over 15 years. So some worrying is okay, just as long as you don't spiral into emotional chaos. Note to self. Stick around. One Republic and Teddy Swims in your future.
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12: Here's your 98.9 The Mix forecast for Mid-Missouri's 48-hour weather center. Sunshine expected today with daytime highs approaching 76. Winds out of the north, 8 to 15 miles per hour. Clear skies again tonight, lows dip down to about 49. Daytime highs approaching 78. Tomorrow, mainly clear. That's your updated forecast. I'm meteorologist Jennifer Wojcicki. Currently 61.

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0: Don't go anywhere. 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

News. We've been certified as the number one hit music station and the winner of this year's All Your Favorite Songs Award. 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
2: Here's your 98.9 The Mix forecast for Mid-Missouri's 48-hour weather center. Sunshine expected today with daytime highs approaching 76. Winds out of the north, 8 to 15 miles per hour. Clear skies again tonight. Lows dip down to about 49. Daytime highs approaching 78. Tomorrow, mainly clear. That's your updated forecast. I'm meteorologist Jennifer Wojcicki. Currently 61.

work on your delts, lats, and glutes. As soon as we figure out what those things are. But first, how about another song? This is 98.9 The Mix.

0: Choose a Texas. Ella Langley is on right there. And Bernie with you. 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We have a guy on Instagram this morning who has put together a script to spam the spam calls that he gets. He describes what it is that he does and what he put together.
1: So I get all these spam calls. I've created a script. It's going to call them back. It's going to wait for them to answer. It's going to interact with the prompts automatically. And when they answer, it's going to play Rick Astley, Never Gonna Give You Up.
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0: headed to Florida, where a woman thought that she had an intruder break into her home, investigated the ruckus, and instead of an intruder, she found two alligators fighting in an enclosed porch that her kids play in. Here's homeowner Kayla talking about the encounter.
1: I thought somebody was breaking in because I never thought that the gators were going to enter my porch. Definitely looked like they were fighting over territory or something. It wasn't like a mating ritual that I had seen because there was blood and it had its hindquarters like in its jaws through the door. It was scary, and I just warned everybody else in the neighborhood, like, watch your kids, watch the dogs, because it was fast. And they were powerful.
0: Yeah, that's the only thing. Florida, that's just Florida. That should be on Florida's state flag, a picture of two alligators fighting one another.
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8: Here's your 98.9 The Mix forecast for Mid-Missouri's 48-hour weather center. Sunshine expected today with daytime highs approaching 76. Winds out of the north, 8 to 15 miles per hour. Clear skies again tonight. Lows dip down to about 49. Daytime highs approaching 78. Tomorrow, mainly clear. That's your updated forecast. I'm meteorologist Jennifer Wojcicki. Right now, it's 58 degrees.

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It's funny how now that's the only place you want to be. Well, thanks for bringing us along. 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
2: The city of Waynesville is urging drivers to slow down following a sharp increase in speeding violations. During a recent police committee meeting, city officials said one officer alone issued nearly 77 tickets in recent months, all to drivers traveling more than 15 miles per hour over the speed limit. Officials reported drivers reaching 45 miles per hour near the downtown square and 55 miles per hour near school zones. City leaders are reminding motorists to slow down, stay off their phones, and buckle up as crews and emergency personnel continue working along local roadways every day. In Phelps County, a Rolla man is jailed after allegedly making death threats involving a juvenile and a caseworker. Authorities say 46-year-old Eric Adam Barber threatened to kill the juvenile, an adult witness, and then himself during a phone conversation regarding sexual assault allegations against him. Deputies arrested Barber at his home without incident. He now faces a charge of first-degree harassment and is being held on a $50,000 bond. An investigation is underway in the Iberia R5 school district involving allegations of sexual misconduct with a student. District officials say the employee involved has been placed on leave while the investigation continues. The case is being handled by the Miller County Sheriff's Office. No additional details have been released. An Aurora man is accused of running over a store employee's foot while allegedly stealing chicken nuggets and fries. Police say 24-year-old Kevin Aguare left a business on Forum Drive without paying, then drove over the employee's foot as she tried to stop him in the parking lot. Aguare was later arrested and charged with first-degree assault and armed criminal action. Finally, an Eldon business owner is facing felony gambling charges in both Boone and Miller counties. Anthony Geyer, owner of the Eagle Stop convenience store in Columbia, is accused of operating illegal gambling devices after investigators reportedly found machines lacking required pre-reveal features. Geyer faces 4 felony charges in Boone County, with additional charges expected in Miller County. His first court appearance is scheduled for June 26th. That's the latest from Sunny 104.5 and 98.9 The Mix.
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6: Here's your 98.9 The Mix forecast for Mid-Missouri's 48-hour weather center. Sunshine expected today, with daytime highs approaching 76. Winds out of the north, 8 to 15 miles per hour. Clear skies again tonight. Lows dip down to about 49. Daytime highs approaching 78. Tomorrow, mainly clear. That's your updated forecast. I'm meteorologist Jennifer Wojcicki. Right now, it's 58 degrees.
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0: Thank you. Thank you. I'm here all day. Try the veal. Jamie Turner in the house. Hope you're doing fine on this Wednesday, May 13th, 2026. What's not hot for a Wednesday? AI. I love this. Graduation speeches are usually full of cheers, applause, and inspirational quotes. I have a former mentor in my life that I used to work for at a radio station in Springfield. And he gave his commencement speech over the weekend at his home school. His school that he graduated from in Bradleyville, Missouri. And from what I understand, gave a really nice speech about creating your own path, creating your own playlist. I laugh because that's what he does every day, is create playlists for hundreds of iHeart radio stations across the nation. But what he had to say to the students was profound. I'm going to try to find a copy of that. But this speech, however, did not go over as well. This woman's name is Gloria Caulfield, and she was speaking to graduates last Friday when she called AI the next industrial revolution, and the entire crowd started booing. Yeah! The reaction clearly caught Gloria off guard. She looked behind her and asked, "What happened?" As if she wouldn't have the faintest idea. Then she smiled and said, "I struck a chord. May I finish?" But things got even more awkward when she continued to get boos. At one point, she looked flustered and said, "I see we have a bipolar topic here." I bet she meant to say polarizing instead, but it's tough without AI to proofread. Oh, see what I did there? Huh? Someone in the comments mentioned that she did this in front of the College of Arts and Humanities and the College of Communication. So maybe read the room, Gloria. But here's the thing. While she may be right, this is scary. AI is scary. I fired AI. I'll just be honest with you. We had AI read our news. It sounded terrible. These robots couldn't even pronounce half of our communities. I spent an hour one day. I wasted an hour of my time rewriting or trying to retrain AI to say Lebanon properly. Turns out that's impossible. You could spell it only so many ways to try to get it to say Lebanon. And it wouldn't do it. Rolla was easy. I just had to remember to do it. But Lebanon was just, oh, I wanted to rip my hair out every time. And finally, one day, I just threw my arms up and I said, enough. I'll just read the news from now on. So that's why I'm reading the news, morning and afternoon, here on 98.9 The Mix. I know you're going to just, you'll probably get tired of hearing my voice, but we're using humans. We're not trying to, you know, pull the wool over your eyes or whatever. I'd rather just be too much of me or whoever else than just feed your robots all the time and feed the system. No thanks. So I'm kind of glad this woman got booed. I think we should do more of that in our society. Stand up and say, we're not going to take it anymore. To quote Twisted Sister. Hey, Somber's coming up. Shaboozy on the way. And so much more. Now that my voice is shot, I kind of wish I, you know, didn't fire the robots. But what's done is done.
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This is a great one-hit wonder from 1996. Came out and sampled a song called Cantaloupe Island by Herbie Hancock from the 60s. It was a great jazz record back in the day. Brought it back to life in a song called Cantaloupe. It's us three, a throwback on today's Alarm Clock Throwback at 98.9 The Mix.

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0: There's another throwback for you this morning on 98.9 The Mix. They're called 9 Days. That was their only hit, too. Absolutely, Story of a Girl. 98.9 The Mix, Olivia Rodrigo, and Chapel Roan coming up. Also have your sound-off topic of the day on the way. Boy, I have just felt terrible, and you can probably tell I sound terrible, too. But I had a breakthrough last night. I tried something amazing. And I have always laughed at older people when they would say, "Ah, you should try Vicks." Tried it last night. Oh my gosh. Where has this been all my life? Well, I know it's been in my parents' medicine cabinet. I just refused to try it. I saw that Goofy cartoon when I was a kid where Goofy has, I don't know, something wrong with him. He's sick anyway. And they give him the Vicks, put the hot towel on his chest, rub it on, and it steams his tattoo off. It's a ship. And it even has like the ship sound effect. The foghorn goes off and then the ship melts. So I was like, oh, I don't need that. Like it would melt my tattoo off. But anyway, it stopped me from wheezing last night. I didn't wheeze once. This stuff is amazing. Now I see why people have used it all these years. Oh, it smells horrendous. It just, ugh. But it worked. I've avoided this all my life, and it worked. And it's over the counter. I can't even believe that. But man, I loved it. I'm a fan. I'm a believer. And yeah, I'm just shocked at how great it worked. I probably should have put some on this morning before I came in, because now I can really. And now I'm wheezing a lot more, but that worked last night, and I slept so good. First time in 3 nights, actually. Coming up, we will hear from Olivia Rodrigo on the way as the music continues this morning. There is a mother on Instagram going viral for explaining how her daughter has car ranch. She just gets extra packets when she's at a fast food place and is totally cool eating it, even if it's been in her car for a few months. Well, yeah. This is nothing new, people. The mother wants to know, do your kids have car ranch? And is that not a recipe for explosive diarrhea, she says. Don't know about that, but yes. Car ranch, car ketchup, car fire sauce. That's my wife right there. So I don't see what this lady's problem is. You never run out of ranch. You never run out of salsa or ketchup. I mean, you know, if you're ever on the side of the road, you don't want to have to walk back to the restaurant and get it.
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14: Here's your 98.9 The Mix forecast for Mid-Missouri's 48-hour weather center. Sunshine expected today with daytime highs approaching 76. Winds out of the north, 8 to 15 miles per hour. Clear skies again tonight. Lows dip down to about 49. Daytime highs approaching 78. Tomorrow, mainly clear. That's your updated forecast. I'm meteorologist Jennifer Wojcicki. Right now, it's 57 degrees.
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0: Olivia Rodrigo on 98.9 The Mix, playing today's best music mix. We have Bruno Mars coming up, Chappell Roan on the way. And we want to know, what adult thing still makes you feel like a scared little kid? I'll tell you mine, dentist chair. Ooh. In fact, I had a really good dentist who I was working on, or who was working on me, rather. And like, he was just so nice, so gentle. And yet I was trying to walk away with my butt. And he was like, "Are you okay? Dude, is everything all right? Am I hurting you?" I said, "It's not you. It's my past." Yeah, when I was a kid, there was like a really abusive dentist that was just mean. And I mean, this guy became a dentist in World War II. He was Italian, and we always said that he worked on Mussolini's teeth. Meaner than you know what. And I just have nightmares. I just cringe when I go into a dentist office. But it's not the current dentist. It's just memories. I think that's PTSD. I think that's trauma. of that experience. But I've had two good dentists since. That's something that makes me feel like a scared little kid. How about you? Maybe it's seeing police lights in your rearview mirror. Yeah, guilty. I'm raising my hand too. Like and follow KFLW 98.9 The Mix on Facebook to join in on the conversation. That's our sound-off topic for a Wednesday, May 13th, 2026.
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4: The city of Waynesville is urging drivers to slow down following a sharp increase in speeding violations. During a recent police committee meeting, city officials said one officer alone issued nearly 77 tickets in recent months, all to drivers traveling more than 15 miles per hour over the speed limit. Officials reported drivers reaching 45 miles per hour near the downtown square and 55 miles per hour near school zones. City leaders are reminding motorists to slow down, stay off their phones, and buckle up as crews and emergency personnel continue working along local roadways every day. In Phelps County, a Rolla man is jailed after allegedly making death threats involving a juvenile and a caseworker. Authorities say 46-year-old Eric Adam Barber threatened to kill the juvenile, an adult witness, and then himself during a phone conversation regarding sexual assault allegations against him. Deputies arrested Barber at his home without incident. He now faces a charge of first-degree harassment and is being held on a $50,000 bond. An investigation is underway in the Iberia R5 school district involving allegations of sexual misconduct with a student. District officials say the employee involved has been placed on leave while the investigation continues. The case is being handled by the Miller County Sheriff's Office. No additional details have been released. An Aurora man is accused of running over a store employee's foot while allegedly stealing chicken nuggets and fries. Police say 24-year-old Kevin Aguirre left a business on Forum Drive without paying, then drove over the employee's foot as she tried to stop him in the parking lot. Aguirre was later arrested and charged with first-degree assault and armed criminal action. Finally, an Eldon business owner is facing felony gambling charges in both Boone and Miller counties. Anthony Geyer, owner of the Eagle Stop convenience store in Columbia, is accused of operating illegal gambling devices after investigators reportedly found machines lacking required pre-reveal features. Geyer faces four felony charges in Boone County, with additional charges expected in Miller County. His first court appearance is scheduled for June 26th. That's the latest from Sunny 104.5 and 98.9 The Mix.
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14: He will be missed. She will be missed. 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
4: 56-year-old Dan Powell of Sedalia, formerly of Waynesville, passed away Monday, May 4th. He is survived by one daughter, Bree Busio of Buffalo, one grandchild, two sisters, Flora Johnson of Lebanon, and Diana Pennington from the state of Illinois. Graveside services are Thursday, May 14th at Waynesville Memorial Park Cemetery, with arrangements under the care and direction of Memorial Chapels and Crematory of Waynesville, St. Robert.
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2: Mid-Missouri weather. Here's your 98.9 The Mix forecast for Mid-Missouri's 48-hour weather center. Sunshine expected today with daytime highs approaching 76. Winds out of the north, 8 to 15 miles per hour. Clear skies again tonight. Lows dip down to about 49. Daytime highs approaching 78. Tomorrow, mainly clear. That's your updated forecast. I'm meteorologist Jennifer Wojcicki. Right now, it's 57 degrees.

Entertainment news for a Wednesday, May 13th. Disney has secured streaming rights to the Banana Bowl, the championship event of the Banana Ball League. Beginning this fall, Disney Plus will serve as the exclusive U.S. home for the game, which will stream in October. The company said the event will feature all six Banana Ball teams and showcase the league's trademark on-field entertainment. I think that is fascinating. I definitely want to watch that. And our very own Harvantel, his son, I believe, will be playing in that. How cool. Netflix's animated film Swapped set a new record for the streamer, reaching 38.7 million views. That's from May 4th to the 10th. The figure marks the highest single week total ever for a Netflix animated original. The movie had debuted the week before with 15.5 million views, showing a sharp rise in audience numbers. The previous record belonged to The Sea Beast. And Weird Al Yankovic is working on a stage show called Dare to be Stupid. The Weird Al musical. It'll be an original story using songs from throughout his career. And here's a little sample of that track now.

That was the title track of his 1985 album. And that'll be the name of the play as well. Dare to be Stupid, the Weird Al musical. There's no word yet on a premiere date. By the way, he will be appearing at Ozarks Amphitheater live in concert Friday, June 12th. Get your tickets at ozarksamphitheater.com. I want to go see that. Take my sons. I think it'd be a lot of fun. Chapel Roan, as the music rolls on this morning. More entertainment news next hour. Here's Good Luck, Babe, on The Mix.

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0: Students at North Carolina State University's Wilson College of Textiles were stunned when their commencement speech revealed that their final year student loans would be paid in full.
1: I would like to provide a graduation gift. It is our intent to make Wilson College affordable for all, starting with this graduation class. It is my privilege to announce today that in honor of my father, my wife Marilyn and I are providing a graduation gift to cover all the final year educational loans incurred by the Wilson College graduates during the 25-26 academic year.
0: The gift is from businessman Anil Kochler and his wife Marilyn, and it was to honor his late father, as you just heard, who went to NC State and studied textiles. The gift covers 176 undergraduate and 26 graduate students, paying it forward in a big way and giving back. That should tell me something good for a Wednesday, May 13th, 2026.
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0: Lady Gaga and Doechii. 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Playing today's best music mix. Monday through Sunday, I got to dance for into my runway. Coming up in just a few moments, we'll hear from Ella Langley. We have Benson Boone on the way. Sports Illustrated revealed their four swimsuit cover models, Hilary Duff, Tiffany Haddish, social media star Alex Earle, and model Nicole Williams English. The covers hit stores tomorrow. The magazine's editor-in-chief says there was a focus on celebrating individuality. Quote, from Tiffany's deeply human story rooted in joy and honesty to Alex's evolution of access into influence, to Nicole's commitment to authentic growth, and Hillary's quiet reinvention marked by confidence, humor, and grace. Hillary says being asked to participate was flattering but daunting. She says, I'm a mom of four, and I'm not a spring chicken. She said, I don't typically frolic around in a bathing suit, so it was a little scary. Tiffany says she was, it made her realize that modeling isn't as easy as it looks. She also got really personal, but I'm just going to leave it at that. You can find the quotes if you want to. They're pretty adult. not going to go there. But yeah, and I haven't even seen a Sports Illustrated issue in a long time. But they're out there still. And the swimsuit cover models for 2026, that's who they are this year. Coming up, there's more music on the way from the station playing today's best music mix.
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19: Here's your 98.9 The Mix forecast for Mid-Missouri's 48-hour weather center. Sunny skies today with daytime highs approaching 77. Winds out of the north, 8 to 15 miles per hour. Clear skies again tonight, lows level off around 49. Mainly sunny skies tomorrow, daytime highs approaching 78. That's your updated forecast. I'm meteorologist Jennifer Vuchitsky. Currently, it's 57 degrees.
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0: On Saturday, May 16th, it's the Nick Bradshaw Memorial Season Race at the Lebanon I-44 Speedway. 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
2: The city of Waynesville is urging drivers to slow down following a sharp increase in speeding violations. During a recent police committee meeting, city officials said one officer alone issued nearly 77 tickets in recent months, all to drivers traveling more than 15 miles per hour over the speed limit. Officials reported drivers reaching 45 miles per hour near the downtown square and 55 miles per hour near school zones. City leaders are reminding motorists to slow down, stay off their phones, and buckle up as crews and emergency personnel continue working along local roadways every day. In Phelps County, a Rolla man is jailed after allegedly making death threats involving a juvenile and a caseworker. Authorities say 46-year-old Eric Adam Barber threatened to kill the juvenile, an adult witness, and then himself during a phone conversation regarding sexual assault allegations against him. Deputies arrested Barber at his home without incident. He now faces a charge of first-degree harassment and is being held on a $50,000 bond. An investigation is underway in the Iberia R5 school district involving allegations of sexual misconduct with a student. District officials say the employee involved has been placed on leave while the investigation continues. The case is being handled by the Miller County Sheriff's Office. No additional details have been released. An Aurora man is accused of running over a store employee's foot while allegedly stealing chicken nuggets and fries. Police say 24-year-old Kevin Aguare left a business on Forum Drive without paying, then drove over the employee's foot as she tried to stop him in the parking lot. Aguare was later arrested and charged with first-degree assault and armed criminal action. Finally, an Eldon business owner is facing felony gambling charges in both Boone and Miller counties. Anthony Geyer, owner of the Eagle Stop convenience store in Columbia, is accused of operating illegal gambling devices after investigators reportedly found machines lacking required pre-reveal features. Geyer faces 4 felony charges in Boone County, with additional charges expected in Miller County. His first court appearance is scheduled for June 26th. That's the latest from Sunny 104.5 and 98.9 The Mix.
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7: Here's your 98.9 The Mix forecast for Mid-Missouri's 48-hour weather center. Sunny skies today with daytime highs approaching 77. Winds out of the north, 8 to 15 miles per hour. Clear skies again tonight, lows level off around 49. Mainly sunny skies tomorrow, daytime highs approaching 78. That's your updated forecast. I'm meteorologist Jennifer Vuchitsky. Currently, it's 57 degrees.
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0: 98.9 The Mix playing today's best music mix. It's Harry Styles with American Girls. And coming up, we'll hear from 21 Pilots. We have Taylor Swift on the way. And so much more as the music continues. But first, we have Patrick on the line with us from Edmore's Ford. Patrick, how are things at the Ford store this morning?
1: They're doing great. You know, we've got the employee pricing for everyone still going on. So people are taking advantage of that. And, you know, it's a great time to buy a vehicle. It's going to be a nice day outside. And you cannot beat the employee pricing for everybody. And, you know, we've had this just a handful of times. And I just really don't think that the, you know, that people understand how great of a deal this is. So, you know, thousands off of vehicles, you still get the rebates. It's just a crazy deal right here at Edmore's Ford in St. Robert, and employee pricing for everyone.
0: Boy, I know there's a lot of happy customers leaving right now because not only of the great deals, but also how you treat people there at Edmore's Ford.
1: That's exactly right. So we try to treat every single person that walks through the door like they are parents or grandparents that walk through the door. You know, it's very important that we treat people like we want to be treated. You know, we've been saying this since elementary school, and, you know, I just think it's something important that you should do, you know. And I live with with these people in the community, and I live with around. And I don't want to be embarrassed if I see you at the grocery store or at a restaurant, you know, because, you know, we're not treating people well. So I, you know, I really try to stick with that. I preach it to all of our staff. So that's the experience you should get at all Edmore's locations in St. Robert.
0: Very nice. Now, Patrick, I always put you on the spot, and today is no different. What vehicle is sticking out to you right now on the lot?
1: So it's a pre-owned vehicle. This is you know, it doesn't qualify for the employee pricing. However, it is a bargain. It is a GMC Denali. It's a dually. It was a local trade, one owner, fantastic vehicle. We're talking about massage seats, power running board. Jamie, it has a radio in the tailgate.
0: Awesome.
1: So
0: that is cool.
1: You know, if you're tailgating or if you're out there, you know, fixing your fence, whatever you're doing out in your truck, you can listen to the radio. I think that's a pretty neat feature on it. But that's the one that's sticking out to me today.
0: Heck yeah. And listen to us on your tailgate.
1: There you go.
0: Well, that's cool. And that answered another question. So that's only on new Fords for the employee pricing.
1: Correct.
0: Okay. All right. Well, Patrick, I'm sure if anybody has any other questions, they can always come see you guys, and you guys will help them and steer them in the right direction and help everybody with all of their needs there at Edmore's Ford. Edmore's Ford is located on VFW Memorial Drive in St. Robert. If you've never been there, right off Missouri Avenue, can't miss it. Patrick, what are your hours there today?
1: The sales department will be open until 6 p.m. and parts and service will be open until 5:30.
0: Patrick, thank you so much for visiting with us this morning. We'll talk to you tomorrow.
1: Okay.
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0: Ladies and gentlemen, boys and girls, phone the neighbors, wake the kids. It's three things you didn't know for a Wednesday, May 13th. The first known use of OMG was in a letter to Winston Churchill in 1917. That makes me say OMG right there. The hardest languages for English speakers to learn are Arabic, Chinese, Japanese, and Korean. And Otis Redding wrote the song Respect in 1965 and released it 2 years before Aretha Franklin's version. But his version focused on a man who wanted respect, and respect was a euphemism for sex. Three things you didn't know for a Wednesday, May 13th, 2026.
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0: Here's your 98.9 The Mix forecast for Mid-Missouri's 48-hour weather center. Sunny skies today with daytime highs approaching 77. Winds out of the north, 8 to 15 miles per hour. Clear skies again tonight, lows level off around 49. Mainly sunny skies tomorrow, daytime highs approaching 78. That's your updated forecast. I'm meteorologist Jennifer Vuchitsky. Currently 63.
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You remember the Knight Rider show, right? I always loved that as a kid. And, of course, David Hasselhoff. Who could forget? Well, a replica of the car, Kit, from that show has been on display in an Illinois museum for years. But somehow it received a speeding ticket from New York City. The Volvo Museum said they received the $50 ticket in the mail from the Big Apple that said Kit was speeding in a school zone on April 22nd. The museum suspects the New York City system may have linked the speeding car's novelty license plate, reading Knight, to the car in the museum, so they've requested a hearing. I don't know. It's possible. I mean, that thing could fly. That thing was the coolest, and it could talk. We had a talking car when I was a kid. I'm not making this up. It was a 1987 Tornado. I believe that was an Oldsmobile Tornado. May have been Tornado. I'm not sure. But anyway, it died a slow, painful, miserable death. My mom drove it until it literally had to be carried off the street there in Lebanon. And the old talking car was cool until it died and started saying things out of control. The coolant is low. The coolant is low. Please get me to a car clinic immediately. Take me to the mechanic. I'm dying. I'm not kidding this time. Yeah, and then all of a sudden, the coolant is low. The old 1987 Tornado or Tornado. I don't know what it was, how it was pronounced. I just know it talked and it eventually died. Poor thing. It was cool while it lasted. Oh yeah. And as soon as you put the key is in the ignition. It was just like Kit. However, it never fired lasers, which I was always disappointed by. Music now from Somber. This is Homewrecker at 98.9 The Mix. Good morning. Jamie Turner in the house.

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3: AP News. I'm Marcela Sanchez. President Trump has arrived in Beijing for talks with Chinese leader Xi Jinping. They're expected to discuss the Iran war, trade, and U.S. arms sales to Taiwan. China is displeased with the U.S.'s plans to sell weapons to the self-governing island, which China claims as part of its own territory. Trump told reporters he'd be discussing with Xi an $11 billion weapons package for Taiwan that the U.S. administration authorized in December, but hasn't yet begun fulfilling. The arms package is the largest ever approved for Taiwan. FBI Director Kash Patel angrily lashed out at a Democratic lawmaker at a budget hearing yesterday, calling allegations that he drinks excessively on the job and has at times been unreachable to his staff, quote, unequivocally, categorically false. The exchange began after Patel was confronted about a recent article in the Atlantic magazine. Patel has filed a $250 million lawsuit over the story. A French woman who contracted hantavirus on the cruise ship is severely ill in a Paris hospital. AP correspondent Charles de Ledesma reports.
4: Xavier Lescure, an infectious disease specialist at a Paris hospital, says the patient has the most severe form of cardiopulmonary presentation, and she's receiving the final stage of supportive care. Meanwhile, Health Minister Stephanie Rist says four other French nationals repatriated from the ship had tested negative and were doing well, adding 22 French contacts linked to infected people evacuated have been identified, contacted, tested and hospitalised, or were being hospitalised. Rist adds positive cases identified so far are exclusively MV Honvius cruise passengers.
3: This is AP News.
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10: Here's your 98.9 The Mix forecast for Mid-Missouri's 48-hour weather center. Sunny skies today with daytime highs approaching 77. Winds out of the north, 8 to 15 miles per hour. Clear skies again tonight, lows level off around 49. Mainly sunny skies tomorrow, daytime highs approaching 78. That's your updated forecast. I'm meteorologist Jennifer Vucicki. Currently 63.
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Missouri's very own Chapel Roan Pink Pony Club, 98.9 The Mix. Good morning. Jamie Turner in the house on this hump day, 2026. We've got Bruno Mars on the way, Green Day, Sabrina Carpenter, Teddy Swims. Now it's Alex Warren. This is Fever Pitch, 98.9.

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Because we're all about you. 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We picked it out special just for you. 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Oh!

0: 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Today's best music mix. Green Day and Sabrina Carpenter coming up. We've been talking about Hannah Harper, the American Idol winner, who's from Missouri, from Willow Springs to be exact. She is the first female country singer to win American Idol since Carrie Underwood. Think about that. That's been a while. It's been, 20 years. Isn't that crazy? Since they have had another country singer win American Idol. She says she's going to rest a few weeks, then get back to writing and recording new music. Glad to hear that. She's going to announce a string cheese tour that will make stops at theaters and small towns. Good to hear. Hannah Harper, winner of American Idol 2026.
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This is called Mr. Know-It-All. It's a good one. 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
20: Hi, this is Greg at Serdak Yamaha of Lake of the Ozarks. 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
1: Here's your 98.9 The Mix forecast for Mid-Missouri's 48-hour weather center. Sunny skies today with daytime highs approaching 77. Winds out of the north, 8 to 15 miles per hour. Clear skies again tonight, lows level off around 49. Mainly sunny skies tomorrow, daytime highs approaching 78. That's your updated forecast. I'm meteorologist Jennifer Vuchitsky. Right now, 65.
2: 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And when it's payday, you go shopping. Yeah, we understand. Don't worry, we'll be right here when you get back. 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

0: Taylor Swift on 98.9 The Mix. That's going to do it for me today. I'll be back tomorrow morning, bright and early at 6 a.m. Until then, this is Jamie Turner saying thank you so much for listening. Buckle up, God bless, and always, always hug your babies.
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1: AP News, I'm Marcela Sanchez. President Trump has landed in Beijing for talks with Chinese leader Xi Jinping. Aside from discussions about Iran, the two leaders are expected to discuss trade and artificial intelligence. A White House official says prominent U.S. executives from big tech and Wall Street to agriculture and aerospace have joined Trump on his trip. That includes NVIDIA CEO Jensen Huang. A person with knowledge of the private conversation says Trump personally called Huang yesterday to invite him after realizing through news reports that he was not on the trip. The visit comes at a delicate moment for his presidency, with his popularity at home weighed down by the U.S. and Israel's war with Iran and rising inflation. AP correspondent Donna Warder reports on the latest data on food prices in the U.S.
2: Government figures released Tuesday show that grocery prices overall rose 2.9% in April compared to the same month a year earlier, the highest year-over-year inflation since August 2023. For just fresh fruit and vegetables, a 6.5% increase. For meat, up 8.8%. Part of the reason, fuel prices, which have soared as cargo ships that carry much of the world's oil supply have been blocked from passing through the Strait of Hormuz during the Iran war. Add to that Trump administration tariffs and extreme weather. Two Purdue economists say the full impact of rising energy costs on food could take up to 6 months. I'm Donna Warder.
1: The operator of the cruise ship at the center of a hantavirus outbreak tells the Associated Press it expects to know by the end of the week if the vessel will keep to its schedule for the coming months. Wall Street is holding relatively steady after technology stocks rebounded and oil prices slowed their gains. This is AP News.
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8: Here's your 98.9 The Mix forecast for Mid-Missouri's 48-hour weather center. Sunny skies today with daytime highs approaching 77. Winds out of the north, 8 to 15 miles per hour. Clear skies again tonight, lows level off around 49. Mainly sunny skies tomorrow, daytime highs approaching 78. That's your updated forecast. I'm meteorologist Jennifer Vuchitsky. Right now, 65.
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Post Malone with Circles. Have you seen the video of the little girl wanting to play Noah Kahan for her worm? Noah Kahan saw it. I'll tell you more coming up. This is Maroon 5, Heroin.

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0: Noah Kahan, The Great Divide, the title track from his new album, which is number one for the second week in a row on the Billboard 200 Albums chart. And he just performed that song and one of my favorites from the album, Doors, on Saturday Night Live over the weekend. Have you seen the video of the little girl who wants to play Noah Kahan for her worm? I know I'm a little late to the game on this, but I literally just saw it, so wanted to talk about it. It's so adorable. She's 5 years old. Her name is Caroline. Her mom is recording her. She finds a worm. She names the worm and then asks if they can play Orange Juice for the worm. Noah Kahan saw this video as well and replied, "That worm's going to have some complicated feelings." 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
1: Benson Boone, Beautiful Things. Happy birthday. If you're celebrating today, you share it with celebrities like Harvey Keitel, who's 87. Stevie Wonder is 76. Stephen Colbert, 62. Darius Rucker is 60. Lena Dunham and Robert Pattinson, both turning 40 today. Candace Akola King is 39. Morgan Wallen, 33. Dennis Rodman, 65. And Tish Cyrus, 59 today.
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18: Here's your 98.9 The Mix forecast for Mid-Missouri's 48-hour weather center. Sunny skies today with daytime highs approaching 77. Winds out of the north, 8 to 15 miles per hour. Clear skies again tonight, lows level off around 49. Mainly sunny skies tomorrow, daytime highs approaching 78. That's your updated forecast. I'm meteorologist Jennifer Vuchitsky. Currently 70.
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1: AP News. Good morning, I'm Ed Donahue. President Trump is in Beijing to meet with Chinese President Xi Jinping. He received a warm welcome as he left Air Force One. Chinese young people decked out in white and robin's egg blue outfits waved flags and chanted, "Welcome, welcome, warm welcome." The major parts of the summit will be tomorrow. President Trump and Xi will hold bilateral talks, visit the Temple of Heaven, and take part in a formal banquet. Iran's grip on the Strait of Hormuz continues to impact the economy. Wholesale inflation came in hot last month. Producer prices rose 6% from a year earlier, the most since December of 2022. Higher fuel prices are putting pressure on the economy. Before leaving the White House yesterday, the president was asked about the impact of these economic numbers.
2: I don't think about Americans' financial situation. I don't think about anybody. I think about one thing. We cannot let Iran have a nuclear weapon. That's all.
1: Stocks are mixed on Wall Street in early trading. Shots were fired in the Philippine Senate.
3: Security officials gather after a burst of gunfire rang out on Wednesday night in the Philippine Senate, where authorities have tried to arrest a senator wanted by the International Criminal Court for a charge of crime against humanity. It wasn't immediately clear what set off the gunfire or if there were injuries in the Senate, where Senator Ronald de la Rosa has stayed in protective custody by allied senators as Philippine authorities try to arrest him. On Monday, the ICC unsealed an arrest warrant for de la Rosa, a former national police chief who worked on President Rodrigo Duterte's anti-drug crackdowns. I'm Charles de Ledesma.
1: The South Carolina Supreme Court overturned the murder convictions and life sentence for former attorney Alex Murdaugh in the deaths of his wife and son. More information at apnews.com. This is AP News.
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9: Here's your 98.9 The Mix forecast for Mid-Missouri's 48-hour weather center. Sunshine expected this afternoon with daytime highs approaching 77. North winds 10 to 15 miles per hour. Clear skies tonight, lows dip down to about 49. Mainly sunny skies tomorrow, high of 78. That's your updated forecast. I'm meteorologist Jennifer Wojcicki. Right now, it's 70 degrees.
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Sabrina Carpenter Espresso, another celebrity couple, is now expecting. I'll tell you who in just a bit. Right now, it's Sienna Spiro, Die on This Hill.

0: come up with a new snappy slogan. How do you like Ready, Set, Radio?
1: No? Okay, well, we're still working on it.
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0: somber homewrecker. It's being reported that Jamie Foxx and Alice Huckstep are expecting their first baby together. The exact due date is being kept a secret. Jamie and Alice were first linked romantically back in August of 2022 and were seen together in Mexico in the summer of 2023. Now, this is not Jamie's first child. He already has two children from previous relationships, a daughter named Corinne Foxx and another daughter named Annalise Bishop. Congrats to the couple. From refreshed staples to trusted favorites, discover brands that are thoughtfully designed and priced for your family at Kohl's and Kohl's.com.
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0: Kelly Clarkson with Stronger. It looks like Kelly may have dropped a fan favorite from her talk show in its last season. So for years, she has opened her shows with the Kellyoke segment, but she hasn't done one now since April 30th.
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9: Here's your 98.9 The Mix forecast for Mid-Missouri's 48-hour weather center. Sunshine expected this afternoon with daytime highs approaching 77. North winds 10 to 15 miles per hour. Clear skies tonight, lows dip down to about 49. Mainly sunny skies tomorrow, high of 78. That's your updated forecast. I'm meteorologist Jennifer Wojcicki. Currently 73.
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0: DeBussy with Tipsy. He had two nominations going into this Sunday's ACM Awards. They already announced the new Male Artist of the Year, and Tucker Wetmore won that, but he's still up for Music Event of the Year for Amen with Jelly Roll.
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2: AP News. I'm Ed Donahue. The Labor Department says wholesale inflation, producer prices, shot up 6% last month. That's the most since December of 2022. The Producer Price Index tracks inflation before it hits consumers. Senate Minority Leader Chuck Schumer says President Trump is focusing more on building his White House ballroom.
3: Do Americans want a ballroom when wholesale inflation just hit 6%? The highest level in 4 years? Do Americans want a ballroom when food prices just went up more in April than in any month in nearly 4 years? Do Americans want a ballroom when the cost of a gallon of gas has increased $1.50 since March? Of course not.
2: House Speaker Mike Johnson says the president talks about the economy constantly.
4: He's laser focused on trying to resolve the conflict in Iran, because if we get the Strait of Hormuz, when we get the Strait of Hormuz reopened, that will alleviate a lot of pressure with gas prices and other things in the economy.
2: Iran's closing of the Strait of Hormuz sent energy prices soaring. Malaysia says it can only stand by as Iranian-linked oil transfers take place near its waters.
5: The transfers, which Iran uses to avoid sanctions, have continued throughout the war with the U.S. and Israel, often occurring in international waters where Malaysia has no jurisdiction. Critics, however, accuse Malaysia of being lax in enforcement. Since the start of the war in February, there have been at least 42 ship-to-ship transfers of Iranian oil near Malaysia's southern Johor state. U.S. officials say Iranian oil exports rely heavily on these transfers. I'm Charles Delezma.
2: President Trump is in Beijing for his highly anticipated summit with Chinese leader Xi Jinping. Most of the meetings are tomorrow. In Louisiana, Republican senators have advanced a plan to eliminate one of two majority black Democratic-held congressional seats. This is AP News.
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13: Here's your 98.9 The Mix forecast for Mid-Missouri's 48-hour weather center. Highs around 77 this afternoon under clear skies. Winds out of the north, 10 to 15 miles per hour. Lows around 47 tonight. Highs around 78 tomorrow, mainly sunny. That's your updated forecast. I'm meteorologist Jennifer Wojcicki. Currently 73.

0: for you. I guess you moved on really easily.
1: Olivia Rodrigo, good for you. We now know who all four of the coaches will be for season 30 of NBC's The Voice. We'll talk about it in just a bit. Right now, from the Devil Wears Prada 2 soundtrack, it's Lady Gaga and Doechii with Runway.
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0: Max and Andy Grammer, The Thing I Love. So we already knew that Kelly Clarkson and Adam Levine would be returning for season 30 of NBC's The Voice. Then they announced that country star Riley Green was joining as a coach. And now we have the final piece to the puzzle, as the new season will feature a 4-seat coaching panel. And coach number 4 is Queen Latifah. 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And it's set to premiere this fall. 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

0: Miles Smith, stargazing. Have you heard about Banana Ball and the Savannah Bananas? If not, check it out. I love it so much. It's so fun. And one of their stars, Jackson Olsen, who is amazing to follow on social media, by the way, has been announced as one of the cast members for the 35th season of Dancing with the Stars. Fun fact, he also happens to be dating Pat Sajak's daughter, Maggie.
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0: Here's your 98.9 The Mix forecast for Mid-Missouri's 48-hour weather center. Highs around 77 this afternoon under clear skies. Winds out of the north, 10 to 15 miles per hour. Lows around 47 tonight. Highs around 78 tomorrow, mainly sunny. That's your updated forecast. I'm meteorologist Jennifer Wojcicki. Currently, it's 75 degrees.
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1: AP News, I'm Ed Donahue. The newest Labor Department report on inflation, producer prices, shows a 6% increase from a year earlier. That's the most since December of 2022. Gas and oil prices have spiked because of the Iran war, but the AP's Donna Warder reports that's not all.
2: The Labor Department's latest report on consumer prices says the cost of groceries rose 2.9% in April compared to the same time last year. When you include eating out, food costs are 3.2% higher. Cindy Ayers Elliott, CEO of Footprint Farms in Jackson, Mississippi, says she tries to keep increased costs to a minimum.
3: The increase has been in every aspect. It's from the nutrients, from the fertilizer, from the nutrients that we use. It's from the diesel fuel costs, it's the gas fuel costs, but it's also about everything. I mean, down to the seeds. Our seeds are triple the cost it was last year.
2: The higher cost of food is partly because of high gas prices, but Trump administration tariffs and extreme weather are also to blame. I'm Donna Warder.
1: President Trump is in China. He will hold meetings with President Xi Jinping tomorrow. American Chamber of Commerce China's James Zimmerman says he does not think there will be any big breakthrough in U.S.-China relations from this.
4: With the two leaders meeting, you know, that does give business a sense of confidence. It gives business a sense of optimism that we have an ongoing dialogue and that we're the two leaders are meeting.
1: The Trump administration says David Venturella, a former executive at a private prison operator, will serve as the acting head of the Immigration and Customs Enforcement Agency, ICE. Russia launched a massive daytime drone attack on Ukraine, firing at least 800 drones. Ukrainian President Volodymyr Zelensky says at least six people were killed. It comes as Russia's Vladimir Putin suggested the war may be coming to an end. This is AP News.
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12: Here's your 98.9 The Mix forecast for Mid-Missouri's 48-hour weather center. Highs around 77 this afternoon under clear skies. Winds out of the north, 10 to 15 miles per hour. Lows around 47 tonight. Highs around 78 tomorrow, mainly sunny. That's your updated forecast. I'm meteorologist Jennifer Wojcicki. Currently 73.
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Lola Young with Messy. I've got some Taylor Swift on the way. Her fiance Travis Kelce and his brother Jason. Welcome Colin Jost from Saturday Night Live to the New Heights podcast this week. We'll talk more about it on the way. Right now it's One Republic, Need Your Love.

Good news. We've been certified as the number one hit music station and the winner of this year's All Your Favorite Songs Award. Here, have another. 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

0: Taylor Swift, Elizabeth Taylor, her fiance Travis Kelce, and his brother Jason Kelce's New Heights podcast dropped the new episode today. Colin Jost from Saturday Night Live is on it. He's married to Scarlett Johansson, and at one point, Travis asked him, as two guys who are also of the Plus One fraternity and have the same experience, how nice is it to be the less famous person in your relationship? Colin said it was a huge relief, but also, it's really funny because I think I'm probably almost approached more because she's less approachable. He said, because I'm on TV, people are just like, I'm in their living room. So they were just like, hey, what's up, man? It's the Everything on Sale Memorial Day event from Sleep Number. 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

Luke Combs left Appalachian State University just 21 hours short of his degree to pursue his music career in Nashville. At this year's commencement ceremony, they gave him an honorary degree in music. Congrats. Here's Fast Car.

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0: Ava Max, Kings and Queens. If you're a true crime junkie, you've probably heard about the Alex Murdaugh case. It's been featured on a lot of shows. He was convicted in 2023 of murdering his wife, Maggie, and his son, Paul. However, today, the South Carolina Supreme Court overturned those murder convictions, ruling that the former Colleton County Clerk of Court improperly influenced jurors during the trial. It looks like it will now be headed to retrial.
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16: Here's your 98.9 The Mix forecast for Mid-Missouri's 48-hour weather center. Highs around 77 this afternoon under clear skies. Winds out of the north 10 to 15 miles per hour. Lows around 47 tonight. Highs around 78 tomorrow, mainly sunny. That's your updated forecast. I'm meteorologist Jennifer Wojcicki. Right now, 75.
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0: Justin Bieber with Daisies, wrapping it up for me, Kelsey Page. 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

0: Swift, Justin Bieber, Dua Lipa, The Weeknd, Chappell Roan, and more. 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
1: AP News, I'm Nick Donahue. Alex Murdaugh heard the verdicts 3 years ago in South Carolina.
2: Indictment for murder, verdict. Guilty.
1: The murder convictions and life sentence of Alex Murdaugh have been overturned by the South Carolina Supreme Court because the court clerk at his trial suggested he was guilty. He was convicted of killing his wife and son.
3: I'm innocent. I would never hurt my wife, Maggie. And I would never hurt my son, Paw.
1: Prosecutors say they plan to retry Murdaugh, which likely means there will be another lengthy trial for the case that, because of the combination of money, power, and treachery, has become a true crime sensation with several streaming miniseries, best-selling books, and dozens of true crime podcasts. Murdaugh will remain in prison. He pleaded guilty to stealing around $12 million from clients and currently is serving a 40-year federal sentence. The AP's Julie Walker reports jury deliberations are underway in Harvey Weinstein's rape retrial.
4: The Manhattan DA says Weinstein raped Jessica Mann in a Manhattan hotel room in 2013. She spent 5 days on the witness stand testifying, saying while they did have a consensual relationship, he still raped her when she did not want to have sex. Weinstein did not testify. He denies the charges, his lawyers telling jurors it was all consensual. Julie Walker, New York.
1: Republicans in the Senate again blocked Democratic legislation that would halt President Trump's war with Iran. Yet the number of GOP senators voting against the war grew in the roll call with Alaska's Lisa Murkowski. Another inflation gauge is higher. Producer prices shot up 6% with higher prices for gas and food. The Trump administration is suspending a requirement that foreign visitors from certain countries pay up to as much as $15,000 in bonds if they are confirmed World Cup ticket holders. More information at apnews.com. This is AP News.
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11: Here's your 98.9 The Mix forecast for Mid-Missouri's 48-hour weather center. Ample sunshine expected this afternoon with daytime highs approaching 77. Northerly winds 10 to 15 miles per hour. Clear skies again tonight. Lows level off around 47. Lots of sunshine tomorrow. High temperatures reach up to 78. That's your updated forecast. I'm meteorologist Jennifer Wojcicki. Currently 75.

Well, Sabrina Carpenter celebrated a birthday recently, 27 years old. I imagine an amazing birthday gift for her, getting to do a song with Madonna. Here's Bring Your Love.

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0: I want to send a big thank you out to my Facebook friend of the day. Her name is Roxana Olson. I was surfing around on her page and I saw this. Sometimes the smallest step in the right direction ends up being the biggest step of your life. Tiptoe if you must, but take the step. That's right. Propel yourself forward. If you feel confident in making that next move, you got to do it. Like I say, even if you're tiptoeing, even if you're doing it gingerly, you have to take those steps in order to change your life. Roxana Olson, boy, this is good. Thank you so much for being my Facebook friend of the day today. That is really, really good.
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A contestant on The Price is Right recently won the largest prize in a single pricing game in the show's history. A gallon of gas.

0: All right, I find this story kind of interesting. There were two little kids out in front of this house in their neighborhood, and they found a quarter. Rather than taking the quarter, they decided to go up to the lady who owns the house and return it to her, which I think is a great story. Now, we know this because the lady in the house, she's got security cameras around, and she recorded the whole thing. Now, I like the story because the kids were honest and gave the quarter back, but it's also a little creepy that this woman has security cameras. Just goes to prove, no matter where you are, you're always being watched. Keep that in mind. Security cameras are everywhere, recording everything you do. A little creepy, right?
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13: Here's your 98.9 The Mix forecast for Mid-Missouri's 48-hour weather center. Ample sunshine expected this afternoon with daytime highs approaching 77. Northerly winds 10 to 15 miles per hour. Clear skies again tonight. Lows level off around 47. Lots of sunshine tomorrow. High temperatures reach up to 78. That's your updated forecast. I'm meteorologist Jennifer Wojcicki. Right now, it's 76 degrees.
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0: So happy belated birthday wishes going out to Sabrina Carpenter. Just turned 27 years old the other day. 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
4: The city of Waynesville is urging drivers to slow down following a sharp increase in speeding violations. During a recent police committee meeting, city officials said one officer alone issued nearly 77 tickets in recent months, all to drivers traveling more than 15 miles per hour over the speed limit. Officials reported drivers reaching 45 miles per hour near the downtown square and 55 miles per hour near school zones. City leaders are reminding motorists to slow down, stay off their phones, and buckle up as crews and emergency personnel continue working along local roadways every day. In Phelps County, a Rolla man is jailed after allegedly making death threats involving a juvenile and a caseworker. Authorities say 46-year-old Eric Adam Barber threatened to kill the juvenile, an adult witness, and then himself during a phone conversation regarding sexual assault allegations against him. Deputies arrested Barber at his home without incident. He now faces a charge of first-degree harassment and is being held on a $50,000 bond. An investigation is underway in the Iberia R5 school district involving allegations of sexual misconduct with a student. District officials say the employee involved has been placed on leave while the investigation continues. The case is being handled by the Miller County Sheriff's Office. No additional details have been released. An Aurora man is accused of running over a store employee's foot while allegedly stealing chicken nuggets and fries. Police say 24-year-old Kevin Aguare left a business on Forum Drive without paying, then drove over the employee's foot as she tried to stop him in the parking lot. Aguare was later arrested and charged with first-degree assault and armed criminal action. Finally, an Eldon business owner is facing felony gambling charges in both Boone and Miller counties. Anthony Geyer, owner of the Eagle Stop convenience store in Columbia, is accused of operating illegal gambling devices after investigators reportedly found machines lacking required pre-reveal features. Geyer faces four felony charges in Boone County, with additional charges expected in Miller County. His first court appearance is scheduled for June 26th. That's the latest from Sunny 104.5 and 98.9 The Mix.
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10: Here's your 98.9 The Mix forecast for Mid-Missouri's 48-hour weather center. Ample sunshine expected this afternoon, with daytime highs approaching 77. Northerly winds 10 to 15 miles per hour. Clear skies again tonight, lows level off around 47. Lots of sunshine tomorrow, high temperatures reach up to 78. That's your updated forecast. I'm meteorologist Jennifer Wojcicki. Right now, it's 76 degrees.
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0: is Justin Bieber. I am Chuck D with the song from the number one movie in America, The Devil Wears Prada 2. Here's Gaga.
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1: Time now for today's most awesome person on the planet Earth, and actually it's a rescue dog named Roxanne. Here's the situation. There's this woman named Rebecca. She desperately needed to go run some errands, but Roxanne, her dog, needed to go for a walk. So Rebecca leashed up Roxanne, took her out, and while they're walking, Roxanne is kind of pulling Rebecca off to the side of the road. They wander over to the side, and in a ditch on the side of the road is this elderly woman who had been missing for hours. Roxanne found this woman. The cops had been looking for her. Everybody was trying to find her. So because Rebecca took Roxanne out for a walk, Roxanne gets to save the day. Pretty sweet. You know the old saying that there used to be a TV show called Father Knows Best? Or you've heard maybe Mother Knows Best? Well, neither of those are true. It's the dog. It's always the dog. The dog knows best. Nicely done, Roxanne.
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11: Here's your 98.9 The Mix forecast for Mid-Missouri's 48-hour weather center. Ample sunshine expected this afternoon with daytime highs approaching 77. Northerly winds 10 to 15 miles per hour. Clear skies again tonight, lows level off around 47. Lots of sunshine tomorrow, high temperatures reach up to 78. That's your updated forecast. I'm meteorologist Jennifer Wojcicki. Right now, it's 76 degrees.
1: We thought about taking it down a notch because we're starting to make our competitors look bad. But, nah. Here's another hit. 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

0: That is Ava Max. Chuck D here, sending a shout out to those of you working the third shift tonight on National Third Shift Workers Day. Hope you're getting some rest right now.
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2: The city of Waynesville is urging drivers to slow down following a sharp increase in speeding violations. During a recent police committee meeting, city officials said one officer alone issued nearly 77 tickets in recent months, all to drivers traveling more than 15 miles per hour over the speed limit. Officials reported drivers reaching 45 miles per hour near the downtown square and 55 miles per hour near school zones. City leaders are reminding motorists to slow down, stay off their phones, and buckle up as crews and emergency personnel continue working along local roadways every day. In Phelps County, a Rolla man is jailed after allegedly making death threats involving a juvenile and a caseworker. Authorities say 46-year-old Eric Adam Barber threatened to kill the juvenile, an adult witness, and then himself during a phone conversation regarding sexual assault allegations against him. Deputies arrested Barber at his home without incident. He now faces a charge of first-degree harassment and is being held on a $50,000 bond. An investigation is underway in the Iberia R5 school district involving allegations of sexual misconduct with a student. District officials say the employee involved has been placed on leave while the investigation continues. The case is being handled by the Miller County Sheriff's Office. No additional details have been released. An Aurora man is accused of running over a store employee's foot while allegedly stealing chicken nuggets and fries. Police say 24-year-old Kevin Aguirre left a business on Forum Drive without paying, then drove over the employee's foot as she tried to stop him in the parking lot. Aguirre was later arrested and charged with first-degree assault and armed criminal action. Finally, an Eldon business owner is facing felony gambling charges in both Boone and Miller counties. Anthony Geyer, owner of the Eagle Stop convenience store in Columbia, is accused of operating illegal gambling devices after investigators reportedly found machines lacking required pre-reveal features. Geyer faces 4 felony charges in Boone County, with additional charges expected in Miller County. His first court appearance is scheduled for June 26th. That's the latest from Sunny 104.5 and 98.9 The Mix.
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10: Here's your 98.9 The Mix forecast for Mid-Missouri's 48-hour weather center. Lows level off around 47. Tonight, under clear skies, northerly winds around 5 miles per hour. Daytime highs approaching 78. Tomorrow, mainly sunny. Partly cloudy. Tomorrow night, lows around 62. That's your updated forecast. I'm meteorologist Jennifer Wojcicki. Right now, it's 75 degrees.
11: When

0: Over the course of cinematic history, there have been many, many memorable lines from movies. However, there is one word from a movie in the 1980s that resonated with me for a majority of my life, and that word is...
1: Nerd!
0: The man that uttered that word, Donald Gibb. Yeah, he passed away recently at the age of 71. He played Ogre in Revenge of the Nerds. Yeah, the movie didn't necessarily age very well, but that one line, that one performance, truly iconic. Donald Gibb passing away at the age of 71. He'll live in cinematic infamy forever.
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0: Okay, so back in the day, were you Team Edward or Team Jacob? I ask that because Edward turns 40 today. Of course, I'm talking about the two characters from the Twilight movie. Yeah, Robert Pattinson, the actor, 40 years old today. 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
7: Here's your 98.9 The Mix forecast for Mid-Missouri's 48-hour weather center. Lows level off around 47. Tonight, under clear skies, northerly winds around 5 miles per hour. Daytime highs approaching 78. Tomorrow, mainly sunny. Partly cloudy. Tomorrow night, lows around 62. That's your updated forecast. I'm meteorologist Jennifer Wojcicki. Right now, it's 75 degrees.
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0: Swift, Justin Bieber, Dua Lipa, The Weeknd, Chappell Roan, and more. 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
1: The city of Waynesville is urging drivers to slow down following a sharp increase in speeding violations. During a recent police committee meeting, city officials said one officer alone issued nearly 77 tickets in recent months, all to drivers traveling more than 15 miles per hour over the speed limit. Officials reported drivers reaching 45 miles per hour near the downtown square and 55 miles per hour near school zones. City leaders are reminding motorists to slow down, stay off their phones, and buckle up as crews and emergency personnel continue working along local roadways every day. In Phelps County, a Rolla man is jailed after allegedly making death threats involving a juvenile and a caseworker. Authorities say 46-year-old Eric Adam Barber threatened to kill the juvenile, an adult witness, and then himself during a phone conversation regarding sexual assault allegations against him. Deputies arrested Barber at his home without incident. He now faces a charge of first-degree harassment and is being held on a $50,000 bond. An investigation is underway in the Iberia R5 school district involving allegations of sexual misconduct with a student. District officials say the employee involved has been placed on leave while the investigation continues. The case is being handled by the Miller County Sheriff's Office. No additional details have been released. An Aurora man is accused of running over a store employee's foot while allegedly stealing chicken nuggets and fries. Police say 24-year-old Kevin Aguirre left a business on Forum Drive without paying, then drove over the employee's foot as she tried to stop him in the parking lot. Aguirre was later arrested and charged with first-degree assault and armed criminal action. Finally, an Eldon business owner is facing felony gambling charges in both Boone and Miller counties. Anthony Geyer, owner of the Eagle Stop convenience store in Columbia, is accused of operating illegal gambling devices after investigators reportedly found machines lacking required pre-reveal features. Geyer faces four felony charges in Boone County, with additional charges expected in Miller County. His first court appearance is scheduled for June 26th. That's the latest from Sunny 104.5 and 98.9 The Mix.
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6: Here's your 98.9 The Mix forecast for Mid-Missouri's 48-hour weather center. Lows level off around 47. Tonight, under clear skies, northerly winds around 5 miles per hour. Daytime highs approaching 78. Tomorrow, mainly sunny. Partly cloudy. Tomorrow night, lows around 62. That's your updated forecast. I'm meteorologist Jennifer Wojcicki. Right now, it's 75 degrees.
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to disco. So Sabrina Carpenter had a birthday earlier this week. A great birthday gift. She gets to sing a song with Madonna. Here they are together with Bring Your Love.

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0: That is Chapel Rowan. Chuck D here sending happy birthday wishes out to what will soon be former late night talk show host Stephen Colbert. 62 years old today. The Colbert Countdown going on as we speak. He's got just a couple more shows left. His final show next Thursday. Tonight, Tom Hanks, his guest. He'll also do the Colbert Questionnaire with former President Obama. Must-see TV.
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13: Here's your 98.9 The Mix forecast for Mid-Missouri's 48-hour weather center. Lows level off around 47. Tonight, under clear skies, northerly winds around 5 miles per hour. Daytime highs approaching 78. Tomorrow, mainly sunny. Partly cloudy. Tomorrow night, lows around 62. That's your updated forecast. I'm meteorologist Jennifer Wojcicki. Right now, it's 74 degrees.
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0: That is Dasha. That is Austin. My name is Chuck D. I do hope you have a really good rest of your Wednesday. So glad we got to spend a bit of it together. 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Let's do this again tomorrow.
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5: 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And during the morning mix-up with Jamie Turner. 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

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And when it's payday, you go shopping. Yeah, we understand. 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
2: Here's your 98.9 The Mix forecast for Mid-Missouri's 48-hour weather center. Lows level off around 47. Tonight, under clear skies, northerly winds around 5 miles per hour. Daytime highs approaching 78. Tomorrow, mainly sunny. Partly cloudy. Tomorrow night, lows around 62. That's your updated forecast. I'm meteorologist Jennifer Vujicic.